6-21, 19, 6-21, 19, clear, 6-21, dot, 8, 8 traffic.

SX detector, milepost 619.5, track main 2, no defects, repeat, no defects, total axles 152, detector out.

C281 across the country list, over. It is at Fargo, over.

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1: Employee,
0: all right, I'm ready for the job break, or shut the numbers punched in. Let's go north. I'll get you called outbound. Up. All right, here we go. Signal indication, number.

Dispatch Jacksonville, answering over. CSX JE Dispatcher Jacksonville, answering over. 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

chassis, no loads, no defects on the motors to make track of effort. Said PTCTO is good. 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I'm showing six loads on my my train sheet, over. 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Thank you, G, dispatch, Jackson.

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0: 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Total axle 220. End of transmission.
1: M208, no defects. Good ass count. Approach medium, 8-24-0, northbound 856, number 1 lane, M208, northbound.

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0: Hey, from Dow Hill, Northbound, this is 366, number 2 Main. Control 8, over.
1: 87, go ahead, over. Dixie on the main line, North Crawford, over. Dixie on the main line, over. They following 26C, over.
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questions here, just want you to answer or no. CSXJE Dispatch Jacksonville answering, over. What are you doing? You can go north up on number one, over.

All right. Well, you guys done, and you're clearing up, going north. I'm okay with that, too. Here we go. As soon as I see it pop in, I'll prove it.

0: 0796, got an A approach limited to Callahan, track 1, 7794.
1: DSX, equipment defect detector, milepost 10.4, track 3, no defects, no defects, total axle 600, end of transmission.

Except dispatch, 281, you got a good reading on your rear, over. Alright, protected by 261 territory, SCP Norris. I got the 4094, coming back to your PTC. Dispatch out.

Paris at dispatch, 26C, and then a 4209, 4209 to the NF4, 923, 4923 North, with a box 2, Crawford to Fargo, Crawford to Fargo, coming to your PTC at 943, 943 in the PM, dispatcher, BAR, Bravo, Alpha, Romeo, over.

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0: 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No defects. 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Total axle 274. End of transmission.
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0: Yes, sir. Over. 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Over.
1: We're gonna be meeting that ammo.
0: 23. Over.
1: Can't hold the main there.
0: Absolutely not. 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
0: All right, I'm running time at White House. 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
1: 044
0: White House, thank you. 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Meet 177 at White House, over.
1: Thoroughfare. You get to the south end. Southbound. Come off the FDC block. That's right. You get on the south end. Thoroughfare again. Make some moves over.

Thank you. The R636-19, Bolton number 31741 with Harrison Anderson on duty at 2130 hours, 3 motors, 3135, 4751, 7314, 96 load, 0 empties. 114,000 pounds, about 5,300 feet, no key training restrictions. This is the limit of traffic going up in the 408 Boston. PTC working, trip off, working Canada, inspection complete, plenty of fuel. You pull down to St. John's, waiting on Amtrak. He's coming through Soul Light right now. Get you going from there, over.

0: Yeah, go ahead.
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1: cleared out over the distance. 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

0: Kids, nice to meet you. 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Do you need permission to reverse correct?
1: That's right, guard 6,000, need permission to reverse.
0: 321 and S4144, permission to reverse in the block between Duval and Norris.
1: I got permission.
0: Okay, dispatch it.

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How many cars do you got a hold of right now? All right, here we go.

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Yeah, they're in that way, sound like you, that's why I got caught.

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1: Oh, 144 leaving ramp is at Wake Cross, 4731 tons, 7756 footage, 4,000 gallon head in power, PGCTO, 44 loaded cars there.
0: How many cars you got? You say 40, 44, okay, 7,800 feet. Ready for your second location, over. 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

오늘 영화 살았어. 3-1. I'm at Yard Drive on the Birdville, track 9.

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1: I-144-20, clear to 627. 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Into CSX 3389. Over there.

0: I-14420, prepared to 621, track 1, into CSX 3389, northbound.
1: I-40 going foot, FTC car 7. Then they're going over towards the southbound side. Need to come off with your FTC block. And at the track 7, put your power in the shot.

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Research, Jack Lansville. 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

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Monopoly. All right, signal indication, two ball, Lisa, and here comes track audio. Thank you, man.

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Oh, God.

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That's 7-10, over. 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

Sebastian X, Lance, over. 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

by 301, 19 and 10, 30, 40, 40, got a 36, 10, 10, 10, 10, 10, 10, 10, 10, 10, 10, 10, 10, 10, 10, 10, 10, 10, 10, 10, 10, 10, 10, 10, 10, 10, 10, 10, 10, 10, 10, 10, 10, 10, 10, 10, 10, 10, 10, 10, 10, 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

the M-452-19, got a medium clear Callahan turnout, heading northbound. Strike number 3 over strike number 1, 837.

0: 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No defects. Total axles 376. Detector out.
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1: Bypass Westlake?
0: Yeah. 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
1: Alrighty, thank you.
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1: That is correct, over.
0: Alright, I'm gonna send you back a 4438, proceed Fargo to Crawford, over.
1: Thank you, dispatch 323 out.
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Hey, it wants me to pick a track to keep that off. 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

Okay, dispatch, can I call you? House 3119, go ahead. Off the East Elm Street, Seattle. All right, engine light off the east. Here we go, signal in case.

Thank you. You got that 6714?

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I got a bad order in there. Yeah, we got to set that order out. Yeah, no, as long as other than setting that order out, no, we'll have to set.

Dispatcher. Are you up? Are you up?

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1: CFX detector, milepost 619.5, track main 1, no defect, repeat, no defect, total axles 264. Detector out.
2: This is ATL-1429, seeing good accident defect, clear north. This is Callahan, number 1, track 1025, south off.

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David, GSF trying to get a hold of you guys. 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
1: 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CFX detector, milepost 619.5, track main 2. No defects. Repeat, no defects. Total axles 48. Detector out.
0: No defects, 91, 198 south, 30th Cali, and track 2.

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Native Dispatch, over. Location D-Wall off the main line. Y'all got DNS 7118, 7118, over. That's DG 42 and it's 7118. Be signaling the case D-Wall off the main line. Reverse D-Wall NARS main one. OEDO.

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0: defect detector, milepost 628.5, track 2, no defects, no defects, total axle 48, end of transmission.
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0: All right, CSX, look good, Mark and a bomb.
1: 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Check it out.
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0: 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Track main 1.
1: Downhill, approach runway CSXD 3217, southbound number 1.

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Milepost 619.5. Track main 1. No defects. Repeat. No defects. Total axles 4, 6, 8. Detector out.

0: 23:30.
1: South, SOUTH. That's right, south, SOUTH. Headset, you're on face right to go north.
2: Jake, you have a great day.
1: How you doing?

330 location. Y'all come on down to Old King. We'll set that final set off.

GJ42, NS7118. Do have mispass, stop north signal, north lead to Wyatt, west lead. Recently entered the main track between Duval and Norris. And reverse dead south. Understand you need to go from Maine to Lacey side there. Over. I'd be signaling occasion at Duval, Lacey side.

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0: Helm is 7118, just put back there, Brent. That's 7138 to Pat Moses.
1: Clear, 242 down 118.

Go ahead, over. You got time to small field dead 10, go track 12, make separation, 128, 128, 128, 128, 128, 128, 128, 128, 128, 128, 128, 128, 128, 128, 128, 128, 128, 128, 128, 128, 128, 128, 128, 128, 128, 128, 128, 128, 128, 128, 128, 128, 128, 128, 128, 128, 128, 128, 128, 128, 128, 128, 128, 128, 128, 128, 128, 128, 128, 128, 128, 128, 128, 128, 128, 128, 128, 128, 128, 128, 128, 128, 128, 128, 128, 128, 128, 128, 128, 128, 128, 128, 128, 128, 128, 128, 128, 128, 128, 128, 128, 128, 128, 128, 128, 128, 128, 128, 128, 128, 128, 128, 128, 128, 128, 128, 128, 128, 128, 128, 128, 128, 128, 128, 128, 128, 128, 128, 128, 128, 128, 128, 128, 128, 128, 128, 128, 128, 128, 128, 128, 128, 128,

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0: 138-20, Fleet Locomotive 6338, clear. 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
1: Bridge clear, track authority number 45634563, Far Road Crawford. Protected by 261 territory, correct? Over. Ionis clear 4563, proceed, Far Road Crawford, main track, cover to you.

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0: 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No defects. Total axle 400. End of transmission.
1: 38 20 fleet up Medicine 338 9 6 6 2 8 5 2 track. No clear. South County 2 track.

0: Yeah, come on.
1: Milepost 619.5, track main 2, no defects, repeat, no defects, total axles 400, detector out.
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Sir, I was on late. 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

0: get that southeast and come off. We're coming off with line 39, SSLC 7383.
1: I need you to pull it up on the lead up here. Clear the crane lead on the straight track. 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

or I'll pull it high to clean it. 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

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DTX 732803. 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

I'm calling 60, over. Kevin, you got permission to start service 7 in Moncrief.

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Hi, 32 Colonial. All right, you want to pull in or back in? Back in. All right, here we go.

B6-3218, 60, 3-3, get a clear signal. Crawford, traction 1, northbound.

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1: 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Lead into 3353. PDG on the copy, northbound number one track, Callahan subdivision.
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0: Engine 3353 has permission through R. Morrison's Work Authority from the SM17.3 to the SM20. Track one only. All men and equipment are clear. I do have men and equipment on track one at the roughly the 18-8. Authorized speed.
1: 642-18, lead engine 3353. CDG, understand I got permission through all horses, word limits, Callahan subdivision, SM17.3, SM20.0. On the number one track, northbound only. Do have men and equipment at 18.8 on the number three track. Authorized speed permitted for my train. Over.
0: Ten forty-eight.
1: Come on, come in
0: there, Mr. Morrison. Morrison, answer.
1: Yeah, man, what's up? I'm talking. He said that you have men and equipment on track one, not three.
0: My apologies, track three.
1: Track three, 18.8, track three. Okay, now we got that clarified. Thank you.
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3F-X detector, milepost 619.5, track main 2, no defects, repeat, no defects, total axles 5-2, detector out.

0: speed, 642, 18, 6D, 3353, get approach medium, Sandy Ford Road, track number 1, north out.
1: 6642, 18, under multiple park limits, 17.3, track 1, north, 3353,

All right. I believe we're going to have to hold for this 29F. Let me get a location. I'm planning on going behind the mayor at Duval there.

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might since the yard might not be able to hear you, they want to told me to give you permit lease there. You got permit lease there. 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

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Yeah, I know you're going to put it in second, try to squeeze it in.

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Not yet, John.

dispatch 29 FOs. All right, clear car for protected by 261 territory, Greg. That was. Let's see, back that 4571, 4571, let's proceed from Fargo to Crawford on main track. Number two. All right, appreciate it. Y'all have a good one. Dispatch out.

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1: So, Charge out, back number 1616, point of call.

Mike, could you give an updated list for the 29F? Where we're going to cut late to yet? Jay, 10,000 feet long. We started at 16, and then you're cut line 42, coming off late to line 42. Full 16 to spot, and spot 18. I got a listen.

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Great, thing one, what's your location there? Oh, wow. 250G, track door to come to you.

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1: Three,
0: can you have Derek give me a call when you got off, please?

All right, coming out west switch, and then back up to Main and then to Brickyard. Here we go. Iowa 26,

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All right, up there at the Y's here, you got those 17 empties and three D62 French fry cars. If you put your DP on the bottom of all your empties, that's where it's going to stay. If you got up there with 60, they got 37 on the main line, so that'll be a good spot.

0: 3030. What's the location for that base directorial? All right, 226 letter G, track door coming to you. Oh, God. One nine, should be cleared up here shortly.
1: 1.4 3 7 4.

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1: Alright, everybody on board. 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

Okay, dispatcher to Connor. Hey, are you getting off there, or are you going to be continuing south? Okay, appreciate it.

Hey, you're probably going to beat IO 32 to Callahan by about 5 minutes. If you want to drag your feet, I'll get him off the Callahan sub, and that'll keep you off of that 10 that I gave you earlier. Wait, if I meet you on the Callahan sub, I'll put you on that 10 if you want to do that. Either way, okay.

04, units 4144, 4144, be single indication Duval, off the main line. Yeah, you do have Mr. Reverse in the block between Duval and Norris, main one, O&E. And just talk to me there whenever y'all are ready to come back off Westlake there. Over.

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1: Yeah, back.
2: Morrison answering.
0: Yeah, here comes 603. You'll be down number 3 track, over.
2: Copy that. We're clearing up now.
0: Chief.

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1: Good ass scout. Approach me. I'm this at Callahan.
2: I'm 603 calling Arbor Ocean.

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1: Morrison, 032, can you read?
2: Morrison answering.
0: Yes, sir, Mr. Morrison, Strickland on the copy, M603-20, locomotive 5397, like to head to your authority, track 3, southbound, over.
2: All right, 603, you got permission through R. Morrison's work authority from the SM17.3 to the SM20. All men and equipment are clear of the track. Authorized speed for your train.
0: Same, Mr. Morrison, Strickland on the M603-20, locomotive 5397, has permission through your work authority from the SM on the Callahan side, from the SM17.3 to the SM20.0. All men and equipment in the clear. Authorized speed for our train. Over.
2: 1351.
0: 1351, we appreciate it, Mr. Morrison.
1: I was 32, Mr. Morrison.
2: Morrison answering.
1: I was 32-20, going to have a lead into the CSX 7094. Hi, I'd like to go north of your authority on that track 10.
2: All right, IO 32, you have permission through our Morrison's work authority from the SM17.3 to the SM20. All men and equipment are clear of the tracks. Authorized speed for your train.
1: I 32-26-7094. Hi. Understand your work authority, SM17.3, SM20.0, clear of men and equipment. Permission to proceed. Max Mark of Ice, 35 train.
2: 1352.
1: 1352, thanks, sir.

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1: Alright, you're going to double up and go towards Baldwin Hill. Alright, how many lights do you think you'll need to make these moves? Alrighty, what are you thinking? It's going to be a while, hour and a half probably to get it all done.

0: Okay, so I'll put a couple up for you. Let me know if you need anything else. You're welcome, Chance.
1: Yeah, hold on. Yeah, I think you're good enough. Yeah, that's, I mean, that's wherever you're at, whatever you come off, it should be fine. Yeah, you're, yeah, I got rover at one single up coming over on 287.
2: 397, 7.

All right. Y-199-20, got permission to open up on the side in there between West Jacks and South End Carnegie. Let me know when you're getting everything light and locked back over. When you get down there, are you going to leave from the side and then go back to the yard? Watch yourself, that thing is going to be hot. I got a G002 cutting out 5 bad orders at West Jack. See ya.

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1: Snap dispatch GJ04, over.
2: We'll go with a marker, southbound.
3: Short, my back 10, back clear, 35 cents, 3 o'clock, back on that. 3.

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0: Morrison answering.
1: Yes, sir. L-743-19, lead engine 3355. Harper on the copy. Coming off this Nahana sub onto the Callahan sub.
0: All right, 742, you have permission through R. Morrison's work authority from the SM-20 to the SM-17.3. All men and equipment are clear of the tracks. Authorized speed for your train.
1: I understand that's L-743-3355, Harper on the copy. Got permission, sea limits, Callahan sub, the SM-17.3 to SM-20.0. 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
0: 1409.
1: 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Have a good afternoon.

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All right, everything you got, that's food prepared, Reichold, line unlocked specs for the siding turned over to me. They're headed northbound with a pulling them to Moncrief. Here we go. We'll be signaling again once the sea hot gets out of the way. You might have to wait on 45 also. All right, here we go. I'll let Moncrief know you're ready. Jay, dispatch Jackpot.

Juliet, now dispatch to Martin, over. Behind them before we get by Duval, over. All right, understand, here we go. Dispatch out.

5-26 in the picture. He'll be going around here shortly. And I've got a 743-D1 into the, goodness, they went into the, M yard. That being said, there'll be a signal indication over. You guys have good trip. Let me know what you guys are. Air is correct. Over.

VFX detector, milepost 619.5, track main 1, no defects, repeat, no defects, total axles 426, detector out.

6-31-17, he's your BNSF 7654. 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

I'll try to

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Over. Alright, so no work in route. Straight shot the way across. Is that correct? Over.

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And it's

X detector, milepost 619.5, track name 2, no defects, repeat, no defects, total axles 4, 5, 4,

IO 25 off the west, ready to go to Moncrief as soon as 45 gets out of the way. Well, you're lit. Have a good trip, over. That is correct. Yeah. 729, you coming off the west, I presume?

you know you got work to do at Waycross. You got a locus, I'm looking at your consensus. That's 453 getting set off. They said, there was a PF block added to you and a locomotive. So, that's got it. Happened that set that engine off, but with that said, make sure you talk to the yard master when you get down there. Signal indication, okay, for you to blast off from where you're standing. Yeah, I don't know what else you got to do there, but that was that three pieces of paper saying the same thing. I assume you're going to be there in about an hour and a half, an hour and 45 minutes, over. There we go. James, that's just on.

hits by it, and is that correct, over? Man, I thought you were going to be... I thought you were going over to Conrad Yellington over there and shoving on his track to get that thing solid. But, oh, here we go. It'll be a signal indication. Let me know when you're ready to depart. I'll get a call figure when you start stretching on him. Over. That's all right by me, too. Over. Why is that? Because you got everybody blocked up. Did you see all the tears flowing down my cheeks, over? You're number one. Think of that. Number one. All right, here we go.

Outpost 619.5, track name 2.

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answer to IO 2620 engine. That's EPT 76, over. Hey, there's a wind warning for winds up to 55, up to 55 mph from your current location to Mompost A602, or ANA 602, over. Yeah, that's 55 mph, up to 55. All right, thank you. Here we go, J dispatcher, Jackson. Have a good trip home.

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0: Hey, here's a wind warning for winds up 255, up to 55 mph. From your current location to my post, ANA 602, over.
1: I understand, wind warning up 255 miles an hour from current location to the ANA 602.
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0: When you get up there, I'll post A618 to ANA 602. Winds up to 255, up to 55 mph, over. I'll let you know if the wind warning's canceled.
1: Oh, right, from the, you said, 618 to the 602?
0: Yeah, the A618 all the way down to Braganza, ANA 602.
1: I got you. All right, that'll work, Chris. We, it should be done. We'll look out for it.
0: I thank you, JF.

I said 21 or 61 over.

GJ20 sitting on the case coming off Lake City Duval. Alright, here we go, no problem, dispatcher.

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Yeah, I was unaware of that one. 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
1: 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Y'all look good. Also, got one.
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0: 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CSXJE, dispatch Jackson, the land turn over. Dispatch Jacksonville, answering over. J Dispatcher E002, I see you're coming down the White House to get your conductor over.
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CFX detector, milepost 619.5, track main 1, no defects, repeat, no defects, total axles 478. Detector out.

Dispatcher, 729. Dispatcher, L72920, over. Hey, is it in the, is there set off in the, on the head end or the rear end of the train, over? The engine's on, that other engine's on the, that 4000 series is on the, head end, is that correct? All right, I'll ask them right now. They're at Waycross is asking me, and you don't have any idea what you're setting off other than that engine, is that correct? All right, thank you. Here we go. James Smith, Jackson.

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0: 26JA dispatcher PO 5220, over. Yeah, I got a report at the milepost A657.5. If y'all could go through there looking out, there's a herd of goats on the track or near the track, over.
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Dispatcher 7-11-20, over. You at Denison Street, or Dennis Street, over. What's this breaking notification I just got? Over. Okay, all right. So it didn't know what it was doing, is that correct? Kind of had a switch or a signal unknown or something like that, gave you an alert? Okay, put you in suppression. All right, thank you, and thanks for the good run-up to Dennis Street. Over. Gene Dispatcher.

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Dispatcher Jacksonville, answer it over. Y29820, over. Alright, Stevenson and Juno on duty at 1559. Looks like you got a 1 engine at 2031. I presume that's got if that's your correct engine, I presume it's got over 1,000 gallons of fuel. PTC's good. Or I'm sorry, not equipped with PTC, not equipped with TO, since you're a remote job, no defects expected, tractive effort. You got a bulletin 33758 with 49 of them. Am I good so far, over? All right, what's your loads, empties, tons, and length?

9, sufficient horsepower, not a key train, no restrictions. You work at the brickyard, and it will be signal indication for you. See if I can grind this one down. It'll be a signal indication, over. All right, thank you, AJ. Dispatch checks on. 5:45:20, over. All right, that's showing that you're 14 by 3, 24:72 and 31:31. Is that correct, over? All right, have a good trip, over.

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0: right, ready to go north. I got a TOL up here north of Crawford. I'm going to see if I can get you one stand by for me. Like I said, I'm going to see if I can get you one. If it doesn't come in, then I have to talk to CS6 and get some protection, then I'll talk to you about it.
1: 18 East on that GSL,
0: go ahead, 18
1: East. Yes, sir. Just so you know, we're about ready to come out of West Lake here. I'd like to get permits between Duval and North. Got 4144 in the lead. About to pick you up.
0: ET with NS4144. That's Mission Line Occupy Main Truck between Duval and North. Behind at 26C with NS3632 northbound.
1: Up. I stand behind at 26C with NS3632 northbound. 26C train, where they at right now?
0: Plummer Road up.
1: All right, there, Plummer. We do have that permission to enter the main track between Duval and North. Thank you.
0: That's correct. 26C just confirmed you all are at Plummer Road, correct?
2: Yeah, that's correct.
0: All right, here we go. Dispatch up.
1: Come on there, Mike. Wait, bus. We got 3,400 feet today. Oh, you're going to get a little behind. All right, I'm going to try to keep you together tonight. Boy, that's something else.

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Detector out.

0: this in the dispatch 26 you got a copy of?
1: 26 AF.
0: Alright, I got one coming to you. Look like that TOL cleared up for me. 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
1: Alright, appreciate it.
0: No problem, here we go. Dispatch out.

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Dispatch Jacksonville, way answer it, over. That's you on board 7-11, over.

All right. It'll be, I'm going to just do a quick rundown with you. Dennis and Streeter on duty there at 1559. You got the right bulletin showing that you got four motors. Should have enough, the 4091 and 9840, 75, 72, and the 7586. I'm assuming you got enough fuel to make it into Moncrief. BTC TO should be operable. No defects, expect interactive effort. 64 empties, no loads, 1733 on the tonnage, 3483 on the length. Switch horse power, not a key three, no restrictions. And into the freight lead, he told me. So, signal indication, okay to blast off from where you stand, over. But thank you, I appreciate it. You guys have a good one. Jay Dispatcher Jacksonville. Jay Dispatcher Jacksonville, answering, over.

bringing up to Brunel Street, calling today. I don't know. Call the chief. Have no idea. Call the chief. And they might be able to, you know, you might be able to get a little bit of coin in your pocket, over. All right, thank you, and J.F.

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1: 441 20, Anderson, over.
0: Hey, I'm getting your boss put in to take you back from Baldwin to Waycross. I figure, what, 2130 should be a good, over?
1: Yeah, that'll be fine.
0: I'll get the authorization here in about a minute.
1: All right, thanks.

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1: Yeah, 441 20, no defects. 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

Yeah, that's perfect.

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It's about 5 hours out. I hope there's no equipment right there that fills it.

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1: Yeah, 441 20, no defects. Good ass, no.